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4: Tonight will be cloudy. There's a 40% chance of showers and a low of 17. Tomorrow, there's a 60% chance of showers in the morning, but we get sunshine later in the day. Tomorrow, it's a high of 24. Then on Friday, mix of sun and cloud, high 23.
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0: 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Weather.
4: Tonight will be cloudy. There's a 40% chance of showers and a low of 17. Tomorrow, there's a 60% chance of showers in the morning, but we get sunshine later in the day. Tomorrow, it's a high of 24. Then on Friday, mix of sun and cloud, high 23.
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7: Tonight will be cloudy. There's a 40% chance of showers and a low of 17. Tomorrow, there's a 60% chance of showers in the morning, but we get sunshine later in the day. Tomorrow, it's a high of 24. Then on Friday, mix of sun and cloud, high 23.
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9: Tonight will be cloudy. There's a 40% chance of showers and a low of 17. Tomorrow, there's a 60% chance of showers in the morning, but we get sunshine later in the day. Tomorrow, it's a high of 24. Then on Friday, mix of sun and cloud, high 23.
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5: Tonight will be cloudy. There's a 40% chance of showers and a low of 17. Tomorrow, there's a 60% chance of showers in the morning, but we get sunshine later in the day. Tomorrow, it's a high of 24. Then on Friday, mix of sun and cloud, high 23.
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5: Tonight will be cloudy. There's a 40% chance of showers and a low of 17. Tomorrow, there's a 60% chance of showers in the morning, but we get sunshine later in the day. Tomorrow, it's a high of 24. Then on Friday, mix of sun and cloud, high 23.
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6: 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Weather.
7: Tonight will be cloudy. There's a 40% chance of showers and a low of 17. Tomorrow, there's a 60% chance of showers in the morning, but we get sunshine later in the day. Tomorrow, it's a high of 24. Then on Friday, mix of sun and cloud, high 23.
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6: Tonight will be cloudy. There's a 40% chance of showers and a low of 17. Tomorrow, there's a 60% chance of showers in the morning, but we get sunshine later in the day. Tomorrow, it's a high of 24. Then on Friday, mix of sun and cloud, high 23.
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1: Good morning, I'm Richard Coffin. With scattered showers early on, a big crowd didn't let Mother Nature put a damper on Armed Forces Day yesterday. The sun was out for the Snowbirds Low Ceiling Show, with plenty of students and residents gathered at the waterfront. The Skyhawks parachute team had to cancel because of the weather, but was on site for autographs. Static military displays were also set up. During the opening ceremony, Mayor Peter Chirico got the crowd to show its appreciation for our armed forces.
2: We're going to give a great big thank you to all our military personnel that are here today that keep us safe and protect our sovereignty throughout the world.
1: 22 Wing Commander Colonel Sean Gilbo thanked the city and its residents for their partnership and support. After this season, the Snowbirds will be grounded until their new planes arrive in the 2030s. An 18-year-old man from Hearst is facing several charges, including first-degree murder after the death of an OPP officer on Tuesday. OPP Commissioner Thomas Carrick says James Bay OPP officers were attempting to stop a vehicle as part of an ongoing investigation.
3: The accused fled from a hospital where he was being assessed under the authority of the Mental Health Act, and as officers attempted to safely apprehend the accused, our officer was struck by a motor vehicle and killed.
1: 29-year-old OPP Provincial Constable Tarun Bali was assigned to the Dufferin Detachment with 2.5 years of service. At the time of his death, he was on deployment with the James Bay Detachment. The accused remains in custody with a court appearance scheduled for June 24th. The investigation continues. Officials say a record number of backpacks of love were recently donated to several frontline groups that assist the unhoused in North Bay. The Compassionate Committee for the Homeless in North Bay says the community has once again stepped up to support those in need. 103 backpacks filled with donated essential items were packed and distributed last Saturday. This was the seventh Backpacks of Love campaign since the committee was formed in early 2021. An event that'll tantalize the taste buds is back this weekend. Taste of the Bay is supporting the Gathering Place. It takes place from 11 to 1 on Saturday at the New Sioux Student Center, featuring a two-bite tasting experience with local restaurants. Tickets are $20. They're available at the Gathering Place in Battery. And Ottawa is introducing legislation preventing children under the age of 16 from having accounts on social media services. However, officials say there will be a pathway for social media services to seek an exemption if they can show they've put sufficient safeguards for kids in place. Officials say while laws exist to respond once harm has happened, there's currently very little that requires online services to prevent harm in the first place. The Safe Social Media Act looks to change that by ensuring social media services and AI chatbots are responsible for addressing harm before it happens.
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4: In sports, the North Bay Battalion will be playing a couple of crossover games next season. The OHL club will host Val-d'Or in November and then visit the Quebec League team in January. Blue Jays pitcher Max Scherzer became the 11th pitcher in MLB history to record 3,500 strikeouts. But it wasn't enough as the Phillies beat the Jays 7-4. The New York Knicks completed the largest NBA Finals comeback ever, overcoming a 29-point deficit to defeat the San Antonio Spurs 107-106. With the win, New York takes a 3-1 series lead. And in the WNBA, the Toronto Tempo beat the Connecticut Sun 106-102 in overtime.
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4: Cloudy with sunny breaks, a high of 24 today, but it's going to feel like 31. Sun and cloud this evening, showers overnight, low of 18. Possible thunderstorms tomorrow morning, and then sun and cloud, and a high of 21 tomorrow. In North Bay, it's 17.
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0: That's John Party in his latest Boots Off on Country 90.5 CFCH. Good morning. It's 10 minutes after 6, and it is Thursday. Does it feel like a Friday? Is it just me? It feels like this has been a long week, but it's Thursday today, June 11th, and I woke up to the sound of chirping birds. Which, that whole thing is supposed to be good, right? It's supposed to be relaxing. And like something out of a movie, oh, the sound of singing birds in the morning. It's annoying. Am I the only one who thinks the sounds of chirping birds are annoying? And they chirp so early now. My alarm goes off before 4 o'clock, okay? And they are ready, already in full chorus by that point. They're like, and it's not a nice, like, it's not like they're doing a song. It's not a relaxing chirp. It's like a get up, get up, get up, get up chirp. I don't know. If people say they have this idea that the being able to wake up to the sound of the birds is some great thing. I would have put it on the list that things are supposed to be good, but they're in actuality are not that good. Like breakfast in bed. Oh, breakfast in bed is supposed to be great. Isn't it romantic? Oh, what a nice gesture. No, I get toast crumbs on my pillow. Who wants that? We got a perfectly good kitchen table right over there. Am I just being grumpy here or what?
1: 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That's 472-CFCH.

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1: I've got another thing to add to the list. Things that are supposed to be awesome, but actually aren't really that awesome. It's the Kevin O Show on Country 90.5 CFCH with Josh Ross. Scared of being sober. It's 6:18. Number one on my list is waking up to the sound of singing birds. It's just because they're not even so much singing as they are just chirping. And they're up so early at this time of the year. Like, if they waited till 7, I think I'd be all right with it. It's like 4 o'clock. And they're full on. Supposed to be awesome. It's not really that awesome. I mentioned breakfast in bed. Supposed to be awesome. I don't find it awesome. I got crumbs. I just dripped some egg. This isn't good. We're going to have to change the sheets now. No, I'm okay. And here's another one I would put on the list. Now, admittedly, I have never actually done this. And it's something, if given the option, I probably would do it anyway. However, I don't think it would live up to the hype. Things that are supposed to be awesome, but aren't. Going to a NASCAR race. Okay, I like NASCAR. Not as much as I used to, but I still like it. And I used to always want to go to a race. And as I said, I think I would still go if given the tickets. But I can't imagine it's a fantastic experience. Because you can only really see one small part of the track, right? And then those cars go by. They're going 200 miles per hour. Wouldn't it just be a blur of color? I don't know who's in first, who's in last. I have no idea. When I mentioned this to people before, they said, oh, there's like a scoreboard you can watch. I'm not paying all that money to go and watch a scoreboard. I'd rather be at home having breakfast in bed.
2: 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Then it's back to the music.
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1: It's going to be another muggy day today. Cloudy with sunny breaks. A high of 24, which sounds all right until you hear that it's going to feel like 31. Sun and cloud this evening. Showers overnight. A low of 18. 17 degrees this morning in North Bay.
2: Country music is in our blood. From Alan Jackson.
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2: 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We live it all.
3: We are North Bay's best country. Country

Okay. Apparently, I stand corrected based on all the texts that have come in the last minute and a half or so. It's a Kevin O show at 6:25. We were talking about things that are supposed to be awesome that in actuality are not really awesome. Like waking up to the sound of chirping birds. It's supposed to be, what a relaxing start to the day. No, it's annoying. Especially when they start at 4 o'clock in the morning. Right? And they're not singing, they're just chirping. Ugh. And then, we talked about breakfast in bed. And I mentioned, though I've never been to one, a live NASCAR race. Because, it's just be a blur of cars going by. Zoom, zoom, zoom. Okay, now what? We sit here and we wait for them to come back around. However, I say that, and I've had several texts from people like Tom and Floyd and Cameron, and this one was unnamed here, but all people saying, no, it's awesome. You have to go. The smell, you don't appreciate the speed, the noise, all of that. The other thing I'm learning is, apparently, if you go to a live NASCAR race, you want to sit like in the nosebleeds, according to some of the texts. You get a better view, which makes sense. Okay, so I'm going to take that one back then, the NASCAR race one. And then this one came in from Pauline about the breakfast in bed. She said, I don't blame you. I like to be upright when I eat. Well, that and something about bacon grease on my pillow just, puts me off a little bit. I don't know. Speaking of NASCAR, it's Race to the Bottom. Nate Holler on Country 90.5.

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1: Good morning, I'm Richard Coffin. Plenty of students and area residents got a chance to see the Snowbirds on their Tudor Plain Victory Tour. The sun was shining for the Snowbirds Armed Forces Day low ceiling show at the waterfront yesterday. The Skyhawks parachute team had to cancel because of the weather, but was on site for autographs. Static military displays were also set up. During the opening ceremony, 22-wing Commander Colonel Sean Gilbo told the crowd the Defense of Canada is their top priority.
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1: This was the city's last chance to host the Snowbirds for a few years. After this flying season, the air demonstration team will be grounded until their new planes arrive in the 2030s. An 18-year-old man from Hearst is facing several charges, including first-degree murder after the death of an OPP officer on Tuesday. OPP Commissioner Thomas Carrick says James Bay OPP officers were attempting to stop a vehicle as part of an ongoing investigation.
3: The accused fled from a hospital where he was being assessed under the authority of the Mental Health Act, and as officers attempted to safely apprehend the accused, our officer was struck by a motor vehicle and killed.
1: 29-year-old OPP Provincial Constable Tarun Bali was assigned to the Dufferin Detachment with 2.5 years of service. At the time of his death, he was on deployment with the James Bay Detachment. The accused remains in custody with a court appearance scheduled for June 24th. The investigation continues. Officials say a record number of backpacks of love were recently donated to several frontline groups that assist the unhoused in North Bay. The Compassionate Committee for the Homeless in North Bay says the community has once again stepped up to support those in need. 103 backpacks filled with donated essential items were packed and distributed last Saturday. This was the seventh Backpacks of Love campaign since the committee was formed in early 2021. And Ottawa is introducing legislation preventing children under the age of 16 from having accounts on social media services. However, officials say there will be a pathway for social media services to seek an exemption if they can show they've put sufficient safeguards for kids in place. Officials say while laws exist to respond once harm has happened, there's currently very little that requires online services to prevent harm in the first place. The Safe Social Media Act looks to change that by ensuring social media services and AI chatbots are responsible for addressing harm before it happens.
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4: In sports, the North Bay Battalion will be playing a couple of crossover games next season. The OHL club will host Val d'Or in November and then visit the Quebec League team in January. Blue Jays pitcher Max Scherzer became the 11th pitcher in MLB history to record 3,500 strikeouts. But it wasn't enough as the Phillies beat the Jays 7-4. The New York Knicks completed the largest NBA Finals comeback ever, overcoming a 29-point deficit to defeat the San Antonio Spurs 107-106. With the win, New York takes a 3-1 series lead. And in the WNBA, the Toronto Tempo beat the Connecticut Sun 106-102 in overtime.
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4: Cloudy with sunny breaks, a high of 24, but feeling like 31 today. Sun and cloud this evening with showers overnight, a low of 18. There are possible thunderstorms tomorrow morning, and then sun and cloud and a high of 21. In North Bay, it's 17.
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0: Did you recognize the lead guitar work on that song? Can you figure out who that is? That's Tennille Townsend, her newest. It's called Sunshine's Free, and on lead guitar, Keith Urban. Yeah, he's the guest musician on that one. 640, it's the Kevin O Show on Country 90.5 CFCH. Did you catch this story in the news? That Canada is planning on a social media ban for children under 16. I'm not totally sure how I feel about this. I think social media, though there are some good things, as a whole, is awful. It's just toxic, isn't it? However, I don't know about a ban, only because I don't know how you enforce it, really. Never been a big fan of creating laws and rules that you can't actually enforce, but I don't know. Maybe it's a good thing. Ask your kids under the age of 16 to find out what they think. It did get me thinking, though. What was banned in your household growing up? Something maybe unusual that you were not allowed to do when you were a kid. 472-CFCH. This was banned, not at our house, but at my Nana's house, my grandma. At Nana's house, we were banned from sitting on the couch. Yep. In the main room with the television, Nana had a couple of sofas, and they were covered in plastic. You know those, like, sofa covers? Maybe I'm aging myself here, but if you remember, you remember. There was, like, this thick plastic that they would put over the entire sofa to protect it. It was the most uncomfortable thing in the entire world. But it was so the upholstery didn't get wrecked. The upholstery that no one could actually see because it was under these covers. Anyways, my Nana had the upholstery plastic covers, and we were still not allowed to sit on the couches. So you would come in the room, and there was all the grandkids sitting on the floor, surrounded by empty couches. Until my cousin Warren eventually tried one, and, well, he got in big trouble. What was banned in your household? 472-CFCH.
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0: Country 90.5 CFCH. That's Jess Moskaluk and Country Girls 651. I'm Kevin Oshevsky. I was saying earlier that it feels like a Friday today to me. In fact, yesterday felt like a Friday, as did the day before that. It isn't. It's Thursday, but actually that's good news because that means it's $1,000 Thursday. Two chances for you to win $1,000 this morning as we play the $1,000 minute. We're going to do it at 7:40 and at 8:40. If you're not familiar with the $1,000 minute, here's how it works. 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It could be you. If you go 10 for 10, you win $1,000. 9 out of 10, $500. Okay, so we're going to play at 7:40 this morning. Hopefully you got yesterday's text keyword. Don't text it yet, but hopefully you've got it because that will get you in the draw to play at 7:40. And then at 8:40, you can just call your way in. Okay, so it's Thursday. It's $1,000 Thursday right here on Country 90.5 CFCH.
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3: Cloudy today. There might be some sunny breaks. A high of 24, but it's actually going to feel like 31 because of the humidity. And then some showers late tonight or overnight, a low of 18. 17 this morning.
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1: Good morning, I'm Richard Coffin. With scattered showers early on, a big crowd didn't let Mother Nature put a damper on Armed Forces Day yesterday. The sun was out for the Snowbirds Low Ceiling Show, with plenty of students and residents gathered at the waterfront. The Skyhawks parachute team had to cancel because of the weather, but was on site for autographs. Static military displays were also set up. During the opening ceremony, Mayor Peter Chirico got the crowd to show its appreciation for our armed forces.
2: We're going to give a great big thank you to all our military personnel that are here today that keep us safe and protect our sovereignty throughout the world.
1: 22 Wing Commander Colonel Sean Gilbo thanked the city and its residents for their partnership and support. After this season, the Snowbirds will be grounded until their new planes arrive in the 2030s. An 18-year-old man from Hearst is facing several charges, including first-degree murder after the death of an OPP officer on Tuesday. OPP Commissioner Thomas Kariek says James Bay OPP officers were attempting to stop a vehicle as part of an ongoing investigation.
3: The accused fled from a hospital where he was being assessed under the authority of the Mental Health Act, and as officers attempted to safely apprehend the accused, our officer was struck by a motor vehicle and killed.
1: 29-year-old OPP Provincial Constable Tarun Bali was assigned to the Dufferin Detachment with 2.5 years of service. At the time of his death, he was on deployment with the James Bay Detachment. The accused remains in custody with a court appearance scheduled for June 24th. The investigation continues. Officials say a record number of backpacks of love were recently donated to several frontline groups that assist the unhoused in North Bay. The Compassionate Committee for the Homeless in North Bay says the community has once again stepped up to support those in need. 103 backpacks filled with donated essential items were packed and distributed last Saturday. This was the seventh Backpacks of Love campaign since the committee was formed in early 2021. An event that'll tantalize the taste buds is back this weekend. Taste of the Bay is supporting the gathering place. It takes place from 11 to 1 on Saturday at the New Sioux Student Center, featuring a two-bite tasting experience with local restaurants. Tickets are $20. They're available at the gathering place in Battery. And Ottawa is introducing legislation preventing children under the age of 16 from having accounts on social media services. However, officials say there will be a pathway for social media services to seek an exemption if they can show they've put sufficient safeguards for kids in place. Officials say while laws exist to respond once harm has happened, there's currently very little that requires online services to prevent harm in the first place. The Safe Social Media Act looks to change that by ensuring social media services and AI chatbots are responsible for addressing harm before it happens.
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4: In sports, the North Bay Battalion will be playing a couple of crossover games next season. The OHL club will host Val-d'Or in November and then visit the Quebec League team in January. Blue Jays pitcher Max Scherzer became the 11th pitcher in MLB history to record 3,500 strikeouts. But it wasn't enough as the Phillies beat the Jays 7-4. The New York Knicks completed the largest NBA Finals comeback ever, overcoming a 29-point deficit to defeat the San Antonio Spurs 107-106. With the win, New York takes a 3-1 series lead. And in the WNBA, the Toronto Tempo beat the Connecticut Sun 106-102 in overtime. Hey, it's Kevin. Join us this Saturday as we come together and remember Adam at the 7th annual Let's Remember Adam Washer Tournament and Prize Lot Raffle at the Mike Rodden Arena in Mattawa. 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
4: Cloudy today, maybe some sunny breaks, a high of 24, but make it feel like 31 with the humidity. Sun and cloud this evening, showers overnight, a low of 18. Possible thunderstorms tomorrow morning, and then sun and cloud in a high of 21. 17 degrees this morning. Coming up, your chance to play for $1,000. It's $1,000 Thursday. We'll give you a chance at 7:40 this morning, and then again at 8:40. All right, Thursday's now the best day of the week with a chance to win money right here on Country 90.5.
0: They've got smog alerts. We've got the sunrise over the lake. And yeah, maybe the odd skunk under the porch. But hey, that's the North Bay charm.
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1: That's awesome, man.
2: That was awesome.
3: 7-Eleven, our awesome thing of the day today is Noah Strong Day, which is coming up this weekend in calendar. This is where people get together and they play hockey, ball hockey, and then there's a big party as well. They've got over 54 teams this year, so over 400 players are going to be participating in the ball hockey tournament. And what's the most awesome part of this whole thing is the money that is raised through Noah Strong Day is used to empower youth. It's used to help fund bursaries and awards. And the awards that are given out, the Noah Strong Award, is not for the person who is most athletic. It is not for the person who has the highest grades. It is for the young people who are just really great kids, who are kind, and really demonstrate the spirit of what Noah Strong is all about. And so I know Dave and Jody will be out at schools next week handing out those awards. So it's for parents whose children win those awards, it's a very, very incredible honor. The other thing is the money that is raised also supports families who are in crisis. The Dugas family can obviously relate to that with the things that they went through with Noah. And so they now want to help out other families as well. So you've got the ball hockey tournament happening this weekend in calendar. And then on Saturday, there's a big party at the Calendar Community Center to cap it all off with food and live music. And you can find out more and you can get your tickets at noahstrong.ca. But Dave dropped by the studio the other day and he was telling me how not only the party comes together, but also how this year it has a country music theme to it as well.
4: When it comes to Noah Strong Day, we always kind of looked at it as, what would be Noah's perfect day. And, certainly he was one of those people that always enjoyed bringing people together, seeing people to come together, have fun, sharing smiles. And so the evening event, really is kind of that, just to cap off a fun day. So we renamed it the Noah Strong Nashville Party this year because, again, Noah, he enjoyed and loved country music. And he even spent some time when he was younger out at Von Doler's Ranch. So Jody was sharing some pictures the other day with me of Noah riding a horse around the barrels and him learning the Cotton Eye Joe dance. So when we were trying to think of what theme would be a suitable theme, once we landed on that, we figured it was a pretty good fit to kind of carry on his legacy.
5: A heart on a run keeps a hand on the gun. 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

Dyson Gray and Chevy back on Country 90.5 CFCH, part of our Made and Played in Canada initiative, where we want to spotlight up-and-coming independent country music. 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There's a lot of great music of all different genres. 722, it's a Kevin O show. We're less than 20 minutes away from your chance to maybe win $1,000. Kevin O's $1,000 minute at 7:40 this morning. Hopefully you got the text keyword. Don't text it yet. Get it ready. All right, I'll let you know when. I saw an ad the other day for a new type of sunblock that's out there. Of course, this time of the year, you got to wear your sunblock. Hard to believe that for some of us, the 80s, remember there was a time when you would put tanning oil on? Yeah. It was a different time. So now we went from the tanning oil to try and block the rays. What's your SPF? I'm typically around a 50. I'm an SPF 50. The ad I saw was for SPF 100. Yeah, for people with really

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7: So what would you do with $1,000? If you were to win $1,000 in 15 minutes when we play here, might I recommend maybe some short pants? Of a new fan? That's because we've got cloudy with sunny breaks today, a high of 24. However, it's going to feel like 31 with the Humidex. Sun and cloud this evening, showers overnight, a low of 18, and then possible thunderstorms tomorrow morning with sun and cloud in the afternoon, a high of 21. In North Bay, it's 18.
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1: Good morning, I'm Richard Coffin. Plenty of students and area residents got a chance to see the snowbirds on their Tudor Plain Victory Tour. The sun was shining for the Snowbirds Armed Forces Day low ceiling show at the waterfront yesterday. The Skyhawks parachute team had to cancel because of the weather, but was on site for autographs. Static military displays were also set up. During the opening ceremony, 22 Wing Commander Colonel Sean Gilbo told the crowd the Defense of Canada is their top priority.
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1: This was the city's last chance to host the Snowbirds for a few years. After this flying season, the air demonstration team will be grounded until their new planes arrive in the 2030s. An 18-year-old man from Hearst is facing several charges, including first-degree murder after the death of an OPP officer on Tuesday. OPP Commissioner Thomas Carrick says James Bay OPP officers were attempting to stop a vehicle as part of an ongoing investigation.
3: The accused fled from a hospital where he was being assessed under the authority of the Mental Health Act, and as officers attempted to safely apprehend the accused, our officer was struck by a motor vehicle and killed.
1: 29-year-old OPP Provincial Constable Tarun Bali was assigned to the Dufferin Detachment with 2.5 years of service. At the time of his death, he was on deployment with the James Bay Detachment. The accused remains in custody with a court appearance scheduled for June 24th. The investigation continues. Officials say a record number of backpacks of love were recently donated to several frontline groups that assist the unhoused in North Bay. The Compassionate Committee for the Homeless in North Bay says the community has once again stepped up to support those in need. 103 backpacks filled with donated essential items were packed and distributed last Saturday. This was the seventh Backpacks of Love campaign since the committee was formed in early 2021. And Ottawa is introducing legislation preventing children under the age of 16 from having accounts on social media services. However, officials say there will be a pathway for social media services to seek an exemption if they can show they've put sufficient safeguards for kids in place. Officials say while laws exist to respond once harm has happened, there's currently very little that requires online services to prevent harm in the first place. The Safe Social Media Act looks to change that by ensuring social media services and AI chatbots are responsible for addressing harm before it happens.
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6: In sports, the North Bay Battalion will be playing a couple of crossover games next season. The OHL club will host Val d'Or in November and then visit the Quebec League team in January. Okay, do you want the good news or the bad news? We'll do both. The good news, Blue Jays pitcher Max Scherzer became the 11th pitcher in MLB history to record 3,500 strikeouts. The bad news, we still lost to the Phillies 7-4. The New York Knicks completed the largest NBA Finals comeback ever. They overcame a 29-point deficit to defeat the San Antonio Spurs 107-106. They now have a 3-1 series lead in the Finals. And in the WNBA, the Toronto Tempo beat the Connecticut Sun 106-102 in overtime.
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6: Cloudy with sunny breaks today. A high of 24. It's going to feel like 31. Sun and cloud this evening with showers overnight. A low of 18. And then possible thunderstorms tomorrow. That happens in the morning. And then sun and cloud after that. A high of 21. In North Bay, it's 18.
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6: $1,000 Thursday. Two chances to play to win $1,000. The first opportunity is just minutes away. Yesterday, we gave you a text keyword. Text me that word right now. 472-CFCH, 472-2324. And we will draw from all those who text the correct keyword. And that person is going to get to play to win $1,000. Your opportunity coming up after Martina McBride. And this one's for the girls on Country 90.5 CFCH.

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1: 7:41. I went into a bit of a panic a few moments ago because you crashed the text machine. And then it reloaded and it came back up and all your texts came in all at once. And when we hit a randomizer, Bobby was the lucky text. Good morning, Bobby.
2: Good morning.
1: So you're on your way to work. Your husband is in the car with you. He's going to help, right?
2: Right.
1: Who's the smarter out of the two of you?
2: Depends what it's about. If it's sports, that's what I got him for.
1: Okay. So what if there aren't any sports questions? Like,
2: we're both pretty good.
1: Okay, but my question was going to be, have you agreed to split the money? Because if you're doing all the work, you should get more of it.
2: No, we'll split it.
1: Okay. All right, well, let's see how much we're going to split, okay? I've got 10 questions. You've got 60 seconds. $10 for every correct answer. But if you get all 10, I bump you up to $1,000. And if you get to 9, I'll give you $500, okay?
2: Okay.
1: All right, I know this is your first time on the radio playing, so let's make it a biggie.
2: Okay.
1: Kevin O's $1,000 Minute with Bobby starts now. What is frozen water called?
2: Ice.
1: How many letters in the English alphabet?
2: 26.
1: True or false, ablutophobia is the fear of the color blue?
2: False.
1: A camera inspired the logo of what social media platform?
2: Pass.
1: What part of the body does an orthopedic doctor treat?
2: Feet.
1: Do penguins fly?
3: No.
2: No.
1: Peter Parker is the alter ego of what superhero?
2: Spider-Man.
1: What color do you get when you mix red and blue?
2: Green.
1: Canada has 3 territories and how many provinces?
2: 10.
1: What is a Carolina Reaper?
2: Oh, pass.
1: Camera inspired the logo of what social media platform?
2: Instagram.
1: What is a Carolina Reaper? Okay, we ran out of time on the last one. Okay. You did very well.
2: Okay.
1: What were you hoping to get to in your head?
2: 9 or 10, but that Carolina Reaper's got me. I know it. It's just I can't think of it.
1: All right. Well, you got 7. Okay?
2: Okay.
1: So here are the ones you either missed or you passed on. What part of the body does an orthopedic doctor treat? Bones.
2: Oh, okay. I knew it was bones, I swear. But you said what part of the body, so I was thinking a specific part.
1: Okay. Fair, so it's my fault. Fair enough. What color do you get when you mix red and blue? It's purple.
2: Oh, gosh.
1: And what is a Carolina Reaper? It is a chili pepper.
2: Okay.
1: The world's hottest chili pepper, apparently. Okay?
2: Okay.
1: Okay, but you got 7, so you got $70.
2: All right.
1: Go out for a nice lunch or dinner or something this weekend, okay?
2: Yeah.
1: All right, well, hang on the phone, Bobby. We'll get some more details from you in just a few moments. So there you go. It's $1,000 Thursday today. That's our first opportunity. $70. Close. Another chance for you to play is coming up at 8:40 this morning. We go old school at 8:40. You have to call your way in to play, so make sure you hang around for that.
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8: Cloudy today, maybe some sunny breaks. 24, it's going to feel like 31. Sun and cloud this evening, showers overnight, a low of 18. It's 19 degrees this morning.
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1: Good morning, I'm Richard Coffin. With scattered showers early on, a big crowd didn't let Mother Nature put a damper on Armed Forces Day yesterday. The sun was out for the Snowbirds Low Ceiling Show, with plenty of students and residents gathered at the waterfront. The Skyhawks parachute team had to cancel because of the weather, but was on site for autographs. Static military displays were also set up. During the opening ceremony, Mayor Peter Chirico got the crowd to show its appreciation for our armed forces.
2: We're going to give a great big thank you to all our military personnel that are here today that keep us safe and protect our sovereignty throughout the world.
1: 22 Wing Commander Colonel Sean Gilbo thanked the city and its residents for their partnership and support. After this season, the Snowbirds will be grounded until their new planes arrive in the 2030s. An 18-year-old man from Hearst is facing several charges, including first-degree murder after the death of an OPP officer on Tuesday. OPP Commissioner Thomas Carrick says James Bay OPP officers were attempting to stop a vehicle as part of an ongoing investigation.
3: The accused fled from a hospital where he was being assessed under the authority of the Mental Health Act. And as officers attempted to safely apprehend the accused, our officer was struck by a motor vehicle and killed.
1: 29-year-old OPP Provincial Constable Tarun Bali was assigned to the Dufferin Detachment with 2.5 years of service. At the time of his death, he was on deployment with the James Bay Detachment. The accused remains in custody with a court appearance scheduled for June 24th. The investigation continues. Officials say a record number of backpacks of love were recently donated to several frontline groups that assist the unhoused in North Bay. The Compassionate Committee for the Homeless in North Bay says the community has once again stepped up to support those in need. 103 backpacks filled with donated essential items were packed and distributed last Saturday. This was the seventh Backpacks of Love campaign since the committee was formed in early 2021. An event that'll tantalize the taste buds is back this weekend. Taste of the Bay is supporting the gathering place. It takes place from 11 to 1 on Saturday at the New Sioux Student Center, featuring a two-bite tasting experience with local restaurants. Tickets are $20. They're available at the gathering place in Battery. And Ottawa is introducing legislation preventing children under the age of 16 from having accounts on social media services. However, officials say there will be a pathway for social media services to seek an exemption if they can show they've put sufficient safeguards for kids in place. Officials say while laws exist to respond once harm has happened, there's currently very little that requires online services to prevent harm in the first place. The Safe Social Media Act looks to change that by ensuring social media services and AI chatbots are responsible for addressing harm before it happens.
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4: While they're banning kids from social media, can they also ban my mom and dad? They're not even on social media, but if that day ever comes, oh, God help me. Thankfully, they're still convinced that the internet is just a passing fad, so I don't think it's going to happen anytime soon. In sports, the North Bay Battalion will be playing a couple of crossover games next season. The OHL club will host Val d'Or in November and then visit the Quebec League team in January. Blue Jays lost to the Phillies 7-4. New York Knicks completed the largest NBA Finals comeback ever, overcame a 29-point deficit to defeat the San Antonio Spurs 107-106. New York now has a 3-1 series lead. And in the WNBA, the Toronto Tempo beat the Connecticut Sun 106-102 in overtime.
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4: Cloudy today. We might see some sunny breaks. 24 the high, but it will feel like 31 with the humidity. Sun and cloud this evening. Some showers overnight. Low of 18. Possible thunderstorms tomorrow morning. And then sun and cloud for the rest of the day. A high of 21. It's 19 degrees this morning. You heard Rich mention the Taste of the Bay event that is coming up this weekend, Saturday at the New Sioux Student Center from 11 a.m. until 1 p.m. So basically, you can go around and you can sample tastes from different restaurants from the area. I have two pairs of tickets to the event, which is in support of the gathering place. If you would like to go to Taste of the Bay this weekend, call me right now, 472-CFCH, 472-2324.
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Congratulations to Wayne and Melissa. They each have tickets to go check out Taste of the Bay this weekend, Saturday, at the New Sioux Student Center. It's in support of the Gathering Place, and it goes from 11 until 1. You get to go around and sample delicious foods from various restaurants throughout the year. If you want more details, contact the Gathering Place, and they can get you your tickets. Okay? Coming up, so I don't want you to think less of me when I disclose what I'm about to disclose. I have a certain fear, and I'm afraid it's going to put me in a very awkward situation. But I like to believe I'm not the only one that has this fear. We're just afraid to admit it because we think others will look down upon us. I'll explain it all here in just a few minutes, okay? That's coming up. Reminder, we don't play What Is This on Thursdays because we got to get you ready for $1,000 Minute at 8:40 this morning. It's Brett Kissel. This is another one on Country 90.5 CFCH.

I'm going to admit it. I don't want you to look at me differently because this is me being vulnerable and transparent. It's the Kevin O Show on Country 90.5 CFCH 812. And I will say it out loud. I am afraid of turtles. Mm-hmm. And at this time of the year, what's happening? The turtles are crossing the roads, right? Because they're laying eggs and they're going back and forth. And we got the signs up, watch for the turtles. And then you hear people who say, oh, I moved a turtle from one side of the road to the other. I took the turtle back to safety. And as much as I don't want anything bad to happen to the turtle, in other words, I don't want it to get hit by a truck, I'm also not going to be the person to move the turtle. I guess that's what I'm saying. And I think others can maybe relate to that, but we don't want to say that because it makes us look like bad people. It makes us look like we don't care about the safety of the animals. And I do care about the safety. I just don't like reptiles, okay? And turtles, the other thing is they can hurt you, right? They say, oh, no, you just have to carry them a certain way. Okay, so I'm in the middle of the road now Googling how to properly carry a turtle. I don't think I've got time for that. Maybe you can relate, maybe you can't. Are you one of those people where if you see the turtle in the middle of the road, you think, uh-oh, but at the same time, you're not ready to actually move the turtle yourself, 472-CFCH. I'll tell you what I do is if I see the turtle out in the middle of the road, I pull over and then I walk over to the turtle and I say, hurry up!

0: I appreciate your compassion, your understanding for what I announced a few moments ago. It's the Kevin O's Show on Country 90.5 CFCH. 820, we're 20 minutes away from your $1,000 minute. Old school, 840, you can call your way in, okay? When we get closer to that, we'll let you know all the details. A few minutes ago, I admitted that I am afraid of turtles. And so at this time of the year, when the turtles are crossing the road and we see the signs and everybody's saying, oh yeah, I helped a turtle cross the road to safety, I'm the guy who says, uh-oh, I don't want anything to do with this. I hope somebody else is able to take care of it because I'm not going to be lifting that turtle. And I know it's not that I don't care about the turtle. It's not that I don't worry about the turtle's safety. All of that, I just don't want to be the hero in this part, okay? Let's go to the phones here. Hi, Country 90.5.
1: Good morning, Kevin.
0: Good morning. Are you afraid of turtles, Marguerite?
1: Well, I am now.
0: Okay. What do you are now? What happened?
1: Well, on our road here, we had a great big turtle. I didn't know it was a snapper, but my husband did. So it was in the middle of the road, and I didn't want it to get hit by a truck or whatever. So I proceeded with my stick to make it go off the road. Well, it grabbed the stick and broke it in half.
0: Imagine that was your arm.
1: I know.
0: Did the turtle make it safely across the road?
1: I don't care. I didn't care.
0: I was running the other way. It doesn't matter.
1: Oh, my God.
0: Hi, Country 90.5. Are you afraid of turtles?
2: I am, actually.
0: So if you see a turtle in the road, what do you do?
2: Well, actually, the last time I seen a turtle in the road, I stood in the middle of the road and stopped traffic until it walked across the road.
0: Right. And 7 hours later, the highway reopened. Is this what you're telling me?
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1: Good morning, I'm Richard Coffin. Plenty of students and area residents got a chance to see the Snowbirds on their Tudor Plain Victory Tour. The sun was shining for the Snowbirds Armed Forces Day low ceiling show at the waterfront yesterday. The Skyhawks parachute team had to cancel because of the weather, but was on site for autographs. Static military displays were also set up. During the opening ceremony, 22 Wing Commander Colonel Sean Gilbo told the crowd the Defense of Canada is their top priority.
2: Whether supporting operations at home, the air security of our continent, or operating in various locations across the globe, your armed forces will continue to distinguish themselves through service and sacrifice in strong communities like this and in a free and secure Canada. 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
1: This was the city's last chance to host the Snowbirds for a few years. After this flying season, the air demonstration team will be grounded until their new planes arrive in the 2030s. An 18-year-old man from Hearst is facing several charges, including first-degree murder after the death of an OPP officer on Tuesday. OPP Commissioner Thomas Carrick says James Bay OPP officers were attempting to stop a vehicle as part of an ongoing investigation.
3: The accused fled from a hospital where he was being assessed under the authority of the Mental Health Act, and as officers attempted to safely apprehend the accused, our officer was struck by a motor vehicle and killed.
1: 29-year-old OPP Provincial Constable Tarun Bali was assigned to the Dufferin Detachment with 2.5 years of service. At the time of his death, he was on deployment with the James Bay Detachment. The accused remains in custody with a court appearance scheduled for June 24th. The investigation continues. Officials say a record number of backpacks of love were recently donated to several frontline groups that assist the unhoused in North Bay. The Compassionate Committee for the Homeless in North Bay says the community has once again stepped up to support those in need. 103 backpacks filled with donated essential items were packed and distributed last Saturday. This was the seventh Backpacks of Love campaign since the committee was formed in early 2021. And Ottawa is introducing legislation preventing children under the age of 16 from having accounts on social media services. However, officials say there will be a pathway for social media services to seek an exemption if they can show they've put sufficient safeguards for kids in place. Officials say while laws exist to respond once harm has happened, there's currently very little that requires online services to prevent harm in the first place. The Safe Social Media Act looks to change that by ensuring social media services and AI chatbots are responsible for addressing harm before it happens.
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4: In sports, the North Bay Battalion will be playing a couple of crossover games next season. The OHL club will host Val-d'Or in November and then visit the Quebec League team in January. Blue Jays pitcher Max Scherzer became the 11th pitcher in MLB history to record 3,500 strikeouts. But it wasn't enough as the Phillies beat the Jays 7-4. The New York Knicks completed the largest NBA Finals comeback ever, overcoming a 29-point deficit to defeat the San Antonio Spurs 107-106. With the win, New York takes a 3-1 series lead. And in the WNBA, the Toronto Tempo beat the Connecticut Sun 106-102 in overtime.
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4: Cloudy today. We might see some sunny breaks later on. A high of 24, feeling like 31. Sun and cloud this evening with some showers overnight. A low of 18. There's possible thunderstorms tomorrow morning. And then sun and cloud for the rest of the day. And a high of 21. In North Bay, it's 19. It's $1,000 Thursday. We've got another chance for you to play to win $1,000, and it's coming up in just minutes. Hang on.
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1: 841. How are you feeling? We've had some eights. We haven't got to 9 or 10 yet with this season of the $1,000 Minute. But maybe we will do just that in the next few minutes. 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They are now open. 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
8: Good morning. We're in for a hot and humid day today. 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We'll be on the waters today, headed up the Severn River towards Lake Couchiching and the Port of Orillia. They have an in-water boat show this weekend. If you're planning to get out in our local lakes, look at fairly light winds today. They'll pick up a little south 10 knots tomorrow morning on Lake Nipissing, increasing southwest 15 knots tomorrow afternoon. Waves less than half a meter today, increasing a half a meter plus tomorrow afternoon. Water temperatures warming nicely near 20 degrees. Some scattered showers and risk of thunderstorms developing overnight and Friday. Fog patches dissipating near noon today, forming again overnight and dissipating near noon on Friday. Have a safe day, everyone. Remember, as always, water on the water, beer on the pier. 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
1: 845. Georgina's going to play. Georgina is out in Corbeil. You're painting this morning. Are you painting walls or painting pictures?
9: Walls.
1: Okay. What room are you repainting?
9: 2 bedrooms and a hallway.
1: That's a lot of painting.
9: Yes, it is.
1: Oh, I loathe painting. My wife doesn't mind it. I don't enjoy it.
9: I love it.
1: Okay. Well, that's good then. I'm glad that you like it. Let's try and win you some money so that you can buy more paint to continue to love painting, okay?
9: That's right.
1: I've got 10 questions. You've got 60 seconds to answer them. I'm going to give you $10 for every correct answer. 9 out of 10 get you $500. 10 out of 10 get you how much?
9: 1,000 bones.
1: 1,000 bones. That's what we're playing for. Okay. Say pass if you don't know the answer. We'll come back to it if we have time. First answer you give me is the one I take, all right?
9: All right.
1: Okay, here we go, Georgina. Put your brush down because Kevin O's $1,000 Minute starts now. How many cents are in $1?
9: 100.
1: In folklore, what bird is said to deliver babies?
9: The stork.
1: What is the largest province in Canada by population?
9: Ontario.
1: What does the Roman numeral V mean?
9: 25.
1: What does the second W stand for in WWW?
9: Wide.
1: What grows faster, your fingernails or your toenails?
9: Fingernails.
1: True or false, chickens can remember over 100 different faces.
9: Chickens? True.
1: What is the chemical name for laughing gas?
9: Pass.
1: How many tines does a standard dinner fork have?
9: Pardon me?
1: How many tines does a dinner fork have?
9: Four.
1: What company has their name attached to Memorial Gardens? I'll let you answer that. What company has their name attached to Memorial Gardens?
9: Fort Longyear.
1: Okay. Because we were in the midst of that question when the buzzer went, so we'll give you a chance to answer it. Now, you played the game on the radio a little while back, and how did you do then?
9: Eight.
1: Okay. So you know you passed on one today. What is the chemical name for laughing gas? The answer is nitrous oxide.
9: Yes.
1: Right. Now, assuming you got the rest correct, that means you won $500. The question is, did you get the rest correct?
9: Yeah, I don't know. I will tell you, though, I need $70 for a gallon of paint.
1: Well, you got $80, okay? The question that missed $500, what does the Roman numeral V mean? It is 5. You gotten that one, you would have had $500, but hey, you said you wanted 70, you got 80, so you're still ahead of the game, all right?
9: That's right.
1: Okay, well, congratulations, Georgina, and hang around, okay? We just need some more details from you.
9: All right, thank you.
1: There you go, well played. Georgina did a great job there and came very, very close. We're going to play again next week. Another $1,000 Thursday coming up, and if you want all the details, go to mynorthbaynow.com.
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1: 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What happened when two slices of bread went on a date? 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
1: Cloudy with sunny breaks today, a high of 24, but it's going to feel like 31. We're already at 20 degrees this morning.
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1: Good morning, I'm Richard Coffin. With scattered showers early on, a big crowd didn't let Mother Nature put a damper on Armed Forces Day yesterday. The sun was out for the Snowbirds Low Ceiling Show, with plenty of students and residents gathered at the waterfront. The Skyhawks parachute team had to cancel because of the weather, but was on site for autographs. Static military displays were also set up. During the opening ceremony, Mayor Peter Chirico got the crowd to show its appreciation for our armed forces.
2: We're going to give a great big thank you to all our military personnel that are here today that keep us safe and protect our sovereignty throughout the world.
1: 22 Wing Commander Colonel Sean Gilbo thanked the city and its residents for their partnership and support. After this season, the Snowbirds will be grounded until their new planes arrive in the 2030s. An 18-year-old man from Hearst is facing several charges, including first-degree murder after the death of an OPP officer on Tuesday. OPP Commissioner Thomas Carrick says James Bay OPP officers were attempting to stop a vehicle as part of an ongoing investigation.
3: The accused fled from a hospital where he was being assessed under the authority of the Mental Health Act, and as officers attempted to safely apprehend the accused, our officer was struck by a motor vehicle and killed.
1: 29-year-old OPP Provincial Constable Tarun Bali was assigned to the Dufferin Detachment with 2.5 years of service. At the time of his death, he was on deployment with the James Bay Detachment. The accused remains in custody with a court appearance scheduled for June 24th. The investigation continues. Officials say a record number of backpacks of love were recently donated to several frontline groups that assist the unhoused in North Bay. The Compassionate Committee for the Homeless in North Bay says the community has once again stepped up to support those in need. 103 backpacks filled with donated essential items were packed and distributed last Saturday. This was the 7th Backpacks of Love campaign since the committee was formed in early 2021. An event that'll tantalize the taste buds is back this weekend. Taste of the Bay is supporting the Gathering Place. It takes place from 11 to 1 on Saturday at the New Sioux Student Center, featuring a two-bite tasting experience with local restaurants. Tickets are $20. They're available at the Gathering Place in Battery. And Ottawa is introducing legislation preventing children under the age of 16 from having accounts on social media services. However, officials say there will be a pathway for social media services to seek an exemption if they can show they've put sufficient safeguards for kids in place. Officials say while laws exist to respond once harm has happened, there's currently very little that requires online services to prevent harm in the first place. The Safe Social Media Act looks to change that by ensuring social media services and AI chatbots are responsible for addressing harm before it happens.
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4: In sports, the North Bay Battalion will be playing a couple of crossover games next season. The OHL club will host Val d'Or in November and then visit the Quebec League team in January. Blue Jays pitcher Max Scherzer became the 11th pitcher in MLB history to record 3,500 strikeouts. But it wasn't enough as the Phillies beat the Jays 7-4. The New York Knicks completed the largest NBA Finals comeback ever, overcoming a 29-point deficit to defeat the San Antonio Spurs 107-106. With the win, New York takes a 3-1 series lead. And in the WNBA, the Toronto Tempo beat the Connecticut Sun 106-102 in overtime.
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4: Cloudy right now. We're looking at some sunny breaks later on. A high of 24. Humid today. It's going to feel like 31. Sun and cloud this evening with showers overnight. A low of 18. There's possible thunderstorms tomorrow morning, but then sun and cloud and a high of 21. Should be a good day for the Hospice Golf Tournament out at Osprey Links tomorrow, because just early in the morning where we'll see some rain and the rest of the day looks great. It's 20 degrees this morning.
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8: Cloudy with sunny breaks, a high of 24, but it will feel like 31. Sun and cloud this evening with showers overnight, a low of 18. Possible thunderstorms tomorrow morning, and then sun and cloud and a high of 21.
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8: Cloudy with sunny breaks, a high of 24, but it will feel like 31. Sun and cloud this evening with showers overnight, a low of 18. Possible thunderstorms tomorrow morning, and then sun and cloud and a high of 21.
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Nobody's a quitter this morning. Good morning. This is Kate. You're listening to Country 90.5 CFCH. Very nice to have you with us today. Going back to yesterday, wasn't that an amazing air show? I felt like a kid in a little bit of a candy store yesterday, and it was nice being able to, I was in the control room here, and I could watch the planes go by. And it was truly amazing. Brought me back so much to my childhood. I remember the 414 Squadron, right? And we listened to those planes all the time when I was growing up and going to school. Recess at Corpus Christi when it was still around and watching the planes go. So I think we need some coffee. What do you think? I think so. Fresh pot is done. I have your seat ready right in front of the window so you get the prime action spot. So I think it's time for Coffee with Kate. Along with Russell Dickerson, Worth Your Wild on Country 90.5 CFCH.

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5: So mostly overcast skies today with a high of 24 out there. Showers are going to pop up later tonight with a low of 18. And for tomorrow, we're going to wake up to some thunderstorms. That sounds like Elmer Fudd this morning. And then a mix of sun and cloud, rain, possibly more thunderstorms during the day, and a high of 21. Currently at 10:20, it's 21 degrees.
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And that's from our Made and Played library. That is Bradley Hale and County Line 5. Good morning. You're listening to Coffee with Kate on this Thursday. I almost forgot what day it was. Goodness gracious. But Thursday, it's a cloudy day out there. Today would be a great day if you don't have to do anything. Find a nice corner that's quiet, which probably wouldn't include me, but anyway, no. And then get a blanket and just like, veg for the day, correct? Veg for the day. So June is Seniors Month. I'm not sure if you're aware of that. So as a senior, which I am now, it's kind of become this coin flip. Should I be happy or should I ponder the fact that I'm now getting older and being reminded of this all month long? You know, you go anywhere, you want the seniors discount, I just start saying, yep, I'm going to save money. I have a dear friend and she hardly has any gray hair at all. She's the only woman alive that I am aware of that is begging the universe to send her gray hair. I said, you do realize that women pay obscene amounts of money to have their hair colored, their gray hair colored. I haven't colored my hair now in years. I figure I've earned every gray hair on my head and I'm going to wear it like a trophy. Same with those wrinkles, man. They call them laugh lines. I honestly don't think that I'm that hilarious, really. Here's Love and Theft. Angel Eyes on North Bay's best country, 90.5 CFCH.

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Country 90.5 CFCH with Sasha and Till I Don't. Good morning. You're listening to Coffee with Kate. It's Thursday. Today is your planning day. Remember, we've had this discussion. Thursdays, we plan what we try and want to do for the weekend. I started making my list now. Whether I stick to it or not, that remains to be seen. If you don't know what the Paddle program is, you may have heard of it. The Paddle program is a parent-driven initiative designed to support adults with developmental disabilities through education, wellness, and involvement, community involvement. The Paddle program is offering up a plant sale today to give them some funding. It is taking place from 1:15 p.m. until 2:45 p.m. So if you want to pick up some beautiful plants and decorate around your home, come around to the back of the building at 235 Albert Street. You can say hi and you can check out the plants that they have for sale. And once again, the funds all go to help the Paddle program, which deals with development disabilities for adults. So please, if you're thinking of doing some outdoor decorating, visit the plant sale by the Paddle program. Here's Leanne Womack. I'll think of a reason later. That's usually my line. On Country 90.5, CFCH.

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11: Mostly overcast skies today with a high of 24. Showers rolling in overnight with a low of 18. And for Friday, we'll wake up to some thunderstorms tomorrow. And then a mix of sun, cloud, rain, and possibly more thunderstorms during the day. And a high of 21 tomorrow. At 10:50, it's 21 degrees.
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1: Aaron Goodman and said no redneck ever on Country 90.5 CFCH. Good morning. This is Kate on your Thursday. It feels like Friday today, doesn't it, though? And I'm having a more wardrobe malfunction today. I got socks. One of my socks keeps wanting to slip down in my shoe, and it's not making me very happy. And it has one of those sock slipper stoppers on it. I don't know if that's what it's called. I just sock slipper stopper. That sounded so good. But it's slipping. It's not doing its job. Anyway, so that's just kind of getting me all in a kerfuffle today. All right. Marine Report. Before you head out onto the water, you might want to tune into Country 90.5. Our boating expert, Jeff Sinclair, would love to give you the latest conditions before you hit the open water. And it's brought to you by Levine's Canvas, North Bay and area's largest boat top manufacturing and repair facility. So if you need it covered, they can cover it. The Marine Report, heard Thursday through Sunday. 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
7: We're going to be under mostly overcast skies today with a high of 24. Showers overnight tonight with a low of 18. For Friday, we can wake up to some thunderstorms and then a mix of sun, cloud, rain. During the day, and a high of 21. At 11:20, it's 21 degrees.
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I love that video. Have you ever seen that video? That's Carrie Underwood and Blown Away. Sometimes that is my Friday night. Sometimes I pull up YouTube and I watch all those old videos. I remember Friday night videos when I was a kid, trying to tape them all on the old VHS tape recorder. And that was before we had remote controls. You're like running back and forth. You got your steps in going from the couch to the machine, the couch to the machine. Oh my goodness. You're listening to Coffee with Kate on this Thursday morning. How's the coffee tasting? I hope it's good. Now, on my way to work today, I was watching this younger adult on one of those electric scooters. So the stand-up things, you hold onto the handles and you zoom, zoom. Well, she was zooming. And this person was going full tilt ahead, but they were texting at the same time. I thought that's bravery right there. I don't even attempt walking and texting because it never ends well for me, let alone zooming down one of our main thoroughfares and texting. I would be like this rolling ball of chaos with wheels and phones flying every which way.

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Today's Best Country with Josh Stumpf and Nobody Rhodes. So tonight is the first showing. St. Joseph's Scholar Hall Musical Theater, Bears Musical Theater, presents Chicago. Now, show dates are tonight and tomorrow, the 12th, 7 p.m. at the Capitol Center. So tickets are available. And if you would like to attend this amazing performance, just visit St. Joseph's Scholar Hall's main office. They are located at 675 O'Brien Street. All right, I don't know about anybody else, but I think it's time to move it. This one's a good one. And it's my favorite excuse. It ain't my fault. I was left unsupervised. Here's the Osborne Brothers, or Brothers Osborne, rather. It ain't my fault on North Bay's Best Country 90.5.

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5: Mostly overcast skies today with a high of 24. Showers overnight tonight with a low of 18. And for Thursday, we'll wake up to thunderstorms and then a mix of sun, cloud, and rain during the day and a high of 21.
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2: Hello and good afternoon. I'm Brad Obang. A reworked motion looking at remuneration for mayor and council members is coming to next week's meeting. The original motion put forward and then withdrawn a couple of weeks ago wanted council to vote on giving the next mayor a 35% increase to $115,000 a year. The new motion does not include any dollar figures or percentage increases. It calls for staff to report back on remuneration for northern mayors, including base salary, pensions, and travel, and additional income from committee appointments for both the mayor and council positions. The motion also calls for three options for council to consider. A second police officer in Ontario has died in the line of duty this week. Toronto police say 43-year-old Constable Mark Pinizzotto was shot earlier this morning while executing a search warrant at a North York apartment and has died in hospital. The Ontario Special Investigations Unit says it is investigating an exchange of gunfire that led to both a man and an officer being taken to hospital. It follows the death of an OPP officer near Hearst on Tuesday. Nearly 140 ball hockey games are lined up for Calendar's Bill Barber Complex tomorrow and Saturday. But officials with the fifth annual Noah Strong Day tournament say it's about more than hockey. They say it's about bringing people together, creating lasting memories, and continuing the legacy of Noah Dugas through community connection and support. His dad and Noah Strong co-founder Dave Dugas says they support local families who are going through difficult times, create awareness about organ donation, and more.
3: One of the things is empowering youth. We give out bursaries to a lot of the high schools. We give out awards at the grade 8 schools as well throughout the community. And we've now even expanded out to, the surrounding areas.
2: More than 50 boys and girls teams from U7 through U13 are taking part in the tournament. A Nashville party with live music is also lined up for Saturday night at the Calendar Community Center. Tickets are $100 and are available online. Out Loud North Bay is hosting its fifth annual Pride in the Park party this weekend. It takes place on Saturday at the Kiwanis Bandshell. Officials say this is their biggest fundraiser of the year, with the goal of $35,000 to help support operating costs. The Pride Color Run Walk starts at 10 in the morning. There's also a vendor market, kids' fun zone, performances, awards, and lots more. Registration for the Run Walk is taking place online. And the North Bay Regional Health Center and family, friends, and colleagues of registered nurse Brittany Peters are honoring her memory. It created a new Nursing Excellence and Advocacy Award in her name. Officials say Peters, who passed away last year after a two-year battle with acute lymphoblastic leukemia, was a well-respected nurse in the critical care unit for many years. They say she was known for her strong advocacy for both patients and colleagues. CCU registered nurse Tiffany Desjardins is the inaugural award winner and is described as the embodiment of what the award represents. They add she's highly respected by her peers and is widely regarded as one of the most skilled nurses at the hospital.
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2: In sports, the FIFA World Cup is officially underway. The first of over 100 matches begin today, with co-host Mexico taking on South Africa this afternoon and Korea taking on Czechia later tonight. Also this evening, Game 5 of the Stanley Cup Finals. Vegas is in Carolina with the best of seven series currently tied 2 games apiece.
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4: Mostly overcast skies today with a high of 24. Showers overnight with a low of 18. For Friday, we will wake up to thunderstorms and then a mix of sun, cloud, and rain. And a high of 21 expected for tomorrow. At 12:04, it's 21 degrees.
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And that is Faith Hill and Wild One. Sometimes I've been referred to a wild one as well. 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This is Coffee with Kate. And feel free, if you want to switch it up from coffee now, we are in the lunch hour. So beverage of your choice. And welcome to adult recess, as we've come to know it. Guaranteed, if you want a little piece of quiet at lunch, bring in fish. The smell is sure to keep folks away from you. It would keep me away, just saying. Every Saturday and Sunday, you get a chance to listen to the top 30 country songs that are charting all across Canada when we present the Cross Canada Country Countdown. That's where we highlight, as I said, the top 30 songs. The countdown is heard Saturdays from 9 until noon. And if you miss it, we do it again on Sundays from noon until 3. Here's where you get concert information. And then you get some really cool behind-the-scenes stories about your favorite country artists. That's the Cross Canada Country Countdown Weekends right here. Here's Megan Patrick, Golden Child, on North Bay's Best Country, CFCH.

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8: Mostly overcast skies today with a high of 24. Showers overnight tonight and a low of 18. Now for Friday, we're going to wake up probably to thunder showers tomorrow morning. And then a mix of sun and cloud and rain during the day with a high of 21. At 12:19, it's 22 degrees.
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Carson Janik and Choked Up on Country 90.5 CFCH. Good afternoon. I hope you're having a good lunchtime. Adult recess, as we call it. It's time now for the kindness quote of the day. Now, today our quote is from, I hope I say this right, because it's German, so I have to pull up my German. Johann Wolfgang von Goethe. Kindness is the golden chain by which society is bound together. So that does, it connects us. Kindness connects people in ways sometimes that are magical and ways that we don't understand. And the tiniest act of kindness can mean the world to someone else. It's really all about the little things. So always be kind, and please always be kind to yourself. Now, on our Facebook page, we posted again today, what would be your favorite Dallas Smith song? Because we're doing that fantastic Canada Day Cross Canada Country Countdown, a special one. And we want you to help us build the playlist for that. Build the countdown. And so we asked you what your favorite Dallas Smith song was today. And Roseanne weighed in, of course. And Roseanne, this one's for you. Here's Somebody Somewhere, Dallas Smith on North Bay's Best Country, 90.5 CFCH.

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1: Kevin O back out rewarding people with a visit from the Country 90.5 Wolves Den Kindness Cruiser. 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It's also supported by Moore Propane, Cascades Casino and Match Eatery, and Public House as well. And we were over at YMCA Woodland Early Learning Child Care Center today to surprise Miss Jenny. And we were told that Miss Jenny is the perfect definition of an early childhood educator, and that she has just done a great job with children, and she's admired by all her coworkers as well. And in fact, here's a funny story. As we were rewarding Miss Jenny and she teared up, one of the little kids thought that maybe she was leaving, and he started to get upset. And we said, no, Miss Jenny's staying. She's still staying. We just wanted to reward her, and we did so with some flowers from Jackman's. If you want to nominate someone for a visit from the Country 90.5 Wolves Den Kindness Cruiser, you can go to MyNorthBayNow.com and then watch for our 2026 Chevrolet Trailblazer from True North Chevrolet Cadillac in your neighborhood. 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
7: 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If you're getting out onto our local lakes, Lake Nipissing, Trout Lake, we're looking at light winds today, going a little south 10 knots Friday morning, increasing southwest 15 knots Friday afternoon. Waves less than half a meter today, increasing to half a meter plus tomorrow afternoon. Water temperature near 20 degrees. Scattered showers and risk of thunderstorms developing overnight and Friday. Fog patches dissipating near noon on Friday. Have a great and safe day, everyone. If you're planning to get up the Trent Severn Waterway, right now they're open 10 till 3:30, Monday to Thursday, 9 till 6:30, Friday, Saturday, and Sunday. Remember, water on the water, beer on the pier. 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

And that is Stephen Lee Olsen, Bigger Than This Town, on North Bay's Best Country, 90.5 CFCH. You're listening to Coffee with Kate, the afternoon version now. We've crossed over the line. We have a really great guy that messages us all the time. Dan, how you doing out there today? Dan says, I always hear you say it's Coffee with Kate time. He says, but when is it Irish Coffee with Kate time? Could you imagine? I'm already a little bit feral at times. I can't imagine me on a couple of Irish coffees and you and I getting together. I mean, who knows, you know? So it's Thursday, June 11th. Some folks might be observing these special things happening today. Oh, today is National German Chocolate Cake Day. It's also National Corn on the Cob Day. I love corn on the cob. I do it in the microwave. And that takes care of dessert and dinner. So we have National German Chocolate Cake today and corn on the cob today. So there's dinner and dessert, okay? But today, and I didn't know this, it's kind of a neat little find. Today is National Making Life Beautiful Day. There's lots of ways that we can make life beautiful. I think one great way to make life beautiful is just to be kind. Be good to yourself, too. Maybe go out and buy yourself a German chocolate cake on the way home. I think that's a good idea. Country and She Knows It. This is Luke Bryan on North Bay's Best Country, 90.5 CFCH.

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9: Mostly overcast skies today with a high of 24. Now, for tonight, showers tonight, a low of 18. So it's still going to be kind of a warm night to sleep. And for tomorrow, Friday, we're going to wake up to probably some thunder boomers in the morning and then a mix of sun and cloud and rain throughout the day with a high of 21 tomorrow. Currently outside our studios on Main at 12:51, it's 23 degrees.
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0: And just like kindness, sunshine's free. That's Tennille Towns on Country 90.5 CFCH. You're listening to Coffee with Kate on this Thursday. We're almost there. We've got one more day, just one more day. And then it is the weekend, but today's your planning day, remember? The farmer's market is now open Wednesdays, because it was open yesterday. What a great day yesterday, even though the weather kind of didn't cooperate at the beginning. It came about full circle because we saw the snowbirds and people were shopping at the farmer's market, and it just turned into a really beautiful day. But the farmer's market is now open Wednesdays from 9:30 to 1:30. But Saturdays is the perfect time to go down there. Take the family, take friends that are visiting, and check out over the 40 vendors that are on hand featuring their local handmade favorites. And they love to talk about their stuff. So ask them questions. It's locally made, so find out what they're doing with it. And the outdoor farmer's market is every Saturday from 9 until 1:30 down at the museum on Ferguson Street. He's been on the top 30, our Cross Canada Country Countdown. 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
7: 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Weather.
8: Well, it's been mostly overcast skies today, and we'll continue to do that. A high of 24 is expected for today. We're almost there. Showers overnight tonight with a low of 18. For tomorrow, we're going to wake up probably to a little bit of a thunder rumor and then a mix of sun, cloud, rain, and possible thunderstorms then later on in the day with a high of 21 tomorrow at 120. We're sitting at 23 degrees.
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0: in Mattawa, and yesterday that truck had pulled over at the Tim Hortons in Mattawa, and all the people around Mattawa had to flee from the swarm of bees from around that Tim Hortons.
1: Wow.
0: And apparently it was a truck with a whole bunch of hives in the back. So I'm assuming it just kept coming down the 17 right into North Bay.
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0: Exactly. 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

Omaha's number one on your car radio preset. 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
1: Fancy like. That is Walker Hayes on Country 90.5 CFCH. You're listening to Kate, and I hope the day is going well for you. Now the sun's out. Hey, that's pretty cool. Quick, take a look. It's been overcast all day. The sun has finally shown itself. So Sunday mornings are a great time to just sort of maybe sleep in till 7:30, okay? Then you get up, make yourself a really great coffee, and then sit down in your favorite chair and listen to the CFCH Legendary Breakfast with Drew. 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Okay, this one's a good one. This would have been good back in the line dancing era when I took line dancing lessons. I don't do that anymore. I just do the North Bay Boogaloo now. 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

And that is Madeline Merlot featuring Dustin Lynch with Broken Heart Thing. Yeah, thank you so much. You've been listening to Kate, which is me. Drew is in next for your drive home. I hope you have had a good day. I've enjoyed the time with you, and it's really nice to see the sun out there right now, which is amazing. Please take care of yourself. I hope you have a wonderful rest of your day. And just remember to always be kind. I don't know about you, but this song catches me right in the tear ducts. This is Cody Johnson and The Fall on North Bay's best country, 90.5 CFCH.

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9: Mostly overcast skies today with a high of 24. Showers overnight tonight with a low of 18. And for Thursday, we'll wake up to thunderstorms and then a mix of sun, cloud, and rain during the day and a high of 21.
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I don't know their name. I'm not sure I'll ever see them again, but they restored my faith in humanity. We just listened to Sully Burroughs on 90.5 CFCH. My name is Drew, and the name of that song, Put It On Me. A very apt title for this story. It is 2:07, and this was a couple weeks ago. But you and your friend made plans to go to the movies. You're going to go see something together. You were the first one to arrive. I'm not going to lie. You were very early. I'm paranoid about being late, so you're like 20 minutes early. You get the tickets, and you sit down waiting. And as you wait, people are lining up at the concession, and there's this man who starts to run out the door. Honestly, you think nothing of it. You go back to your phone. You're dilly-dallying around. When your friend arrives, he's going to grab his food and his drink. Off you go to sit in the theater, and your friend, who knows a lot of people who works at the theater, tells you what happened. So this guy, he orders his stuff at the concession, but accidentally leaves his wallet in the car, hence why he booked it outside. But what this man didn't know is that there was a woman, the cashier over, who heard the situation, and without the man knowing, paid for his stuff. She put out her card, she paid for the whole thing, and left for her own movie. Guy comes back in with his wallet, and apparently, they had no idea who each other were. It was an incredible act of kindness from one stranger to another. But that's not the only reason it was great. It was great because theater prices, like the heart on that woman, holy jumpins. Speaking of heart, we're listening to the Eli Young Band on 90.5 CFCH.

0: teed some slow days when you're working with children. The hours feel like days. Tim and the Glory Boys on 90.5 CFCH. That's why we give appreciation to those educators when we can. Case in point, Miss Jenny at the YMCA Woodland Early Learning Child Care Center. She was the latest recipient of a beautiful bouquet of flowers courtesy of Jackman's. And it's all because she was nominated for the Wolves Den, home to Tim Hortons Kindness Cruiser, which you can do yourself. If there is an educator, like maybe for yourself, maybe you are in high school or elementary school or college and your educator deserves praise. Maybe you're a parent who you know a teacher that goes above and beyond. Whatever it is, you can nominate them over at MyNorthBayNow.com. You just got to tell us their name and what it is about them that deserves praise. What have they done? Why is their heart so pure and golden? There have been many people in the comments over on our Facebook page that are thanking this woman. Apparently, Miss Jenny has been a huge figure in a lot of people's lives. This is well deserved. This is a beautiful person. And, quote, she is truly one of the kindest, most generous people I know. Those are the folks that we're looking for. So if you've got that in mind, if you've got a kind soul that you think deserves a visit from the Wolves Den, home to Tim Hortons Kindness Cruiser, go to MyNorthBayNow.com and just tell us all about them. 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
7: Sun and cloud today. Tonight, though, there's possible showers with a low of 18. Then we've got showers tomorrow morning with a risk of thunderstorms, but expect sunshine later in the day. Tomorrow, it's a high of 21. Then over the weekend, it's sun and cloud Saturday, high 21. Possible showers Sunday, high 16. 225, we're at 23 degrees, but it feels like 28 with the Humidex.
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0: I'm a big supporter of trying new things. However, I think I would skip the pocket sauce. Eric Church's Hands of Time on 90.5 CFCH. It is 2:35. I'm wondering when the last time you were at the thrift store was, because you're driving home with Drew, and I have a friend who loves going to thrift stores. Always finds the most eye-catching, unique things to wear. She's a fashion icon. And in her most recent adventure, she finds this jacket. I think the proper term is an aviator. It looks like something that a pilot would wear from the 1980s. Anyway, she takes the jacket home and, you know, puts it on, tries to find the right outfit, and then she checks the inside pocket just underneath the left arm. And inside this pocket was a K-pop Demon Hunter sauce pack, specifically the Hunter sauce. For those that don't know, McDonald's had this Happy Meal promotion for a while where they partnered up with K-pop Demon Hunters and they had special sauces for the nuggets. And she was very curious, never got around to actually visiting McDonald's, so she saw this as a chance to try the sauce. That's a choice. Like, I don't know if I would, but hey, more power to you, your mouth, your choice. But I always wanted to know about the weirdest thing you found in the pocket of an old jacket, perhaps an old pair of pants. If you've got a story, 472-2324. And I will say, she did try the sauce last night. She really liked it. And so far, no health concerns.
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0: Kids like to have a treasure map. Like, they'll look at this map, they'll look for the X, they'll travel around their backyard, when really, the treasure has been in their pocket this whole time. Jess Moskaluk on 90.5 CFCH. My name is Drew, and this is in reference to a friend of mine who went to the thrift store, got herself a new jacket, and inside a pocket was a sauce packet, like from the K-pop Demon Hunters McDonald's Happy Meal, which was good for her. She hadn't tried the sauce yet. It was like a gift from up above. And this got me wondering if you have gone into a pocket of an old jacket or an old pair of pants and found a surprise. 472-2324. We got a few people who found something. First, we heard from Benny, who said he went to this wedding reception. And then a couple months later, he put that suit back on. And inside each of the outer jacket pockets was a cupcake. Months that cupcake had been in that pocket. Benny, I'm not sure how that's getting out of there, but my condolences. Kyle said that one time he opened his wallet and found a single pepperoni in one of the card slots. That's a smell you're never going to get out of the wallet. And then we heard Sam, and Sam's concerned me a little bit because Sam's text read a police badge. Sam is not an officer of the law. We're not allowed to have those things. Now, Sam did reply to me saying, luckily, it was a fake badge, like one from a costume, but at first it didn't look like it. So you can, I imagine Sam's reaction when he pulled this badge out of his jacket. It was something like, ooh, oh, what's this? Ah!
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7: Tonight will be a cloudy sky. There's possible showers with a low of 18, but expect a lot of rain tomorrow morning. Risk of thunderstorms. But sunshine later in the afternoon. Tomorrow's going to be a high of 21. Then over the weekend, sun and clouds Saturday, high 21. Possible showers Sunday, high 16. 252, we're at 23 degrees, but with that humidity, it feels like 29.
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0: things indeed lost, I ask if you've checked the pockets. Hunter Brothers on CFCH as you're driving home with Drew. We're talking about things that you have found in your pockets that you're not exactly sure how they got there. Like Sam, who went back into an old pair of pants that he hadn't worn in a while, and there was a police badge in there. Not an actual one. Turned out to be a fake badge, but he didn't know that at the time. Looked very realistic. 472-2324. Jeff, I don't know what was doing, but he reached into his pocket one day and found just a glob of peanut butter. How exactly this glob got in there in the first place, he doesn't know, and we will probably never find out. We also heard from Dee Dee, and how do I put this nicely? This is shady. Dee Dee said, I went to the bar and came home with a lot more money than I had when I got there. I responded to Dee Dee asking if this bar was perhaps near Cascades Casino. She said no. Well, the police haven't knocked on her door yet, so we're probably in the clear. Then again, Sam might just have their badge.
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So Evan Burrison's talking about spinning cans, and it got me thinking of how Coors Light is playing with my emotions. That was Southside of Sober on 90.5 CFCH. And by the way, I'll be thinking about you when I'm turning cans over. That's what made me remember that Coors Light has introduced a new product. You're driving home with Drew, and I need you to picture a tall boy. You know, a can of beer that's about 6 inches tall. It's got, what is it, 24 fluid ounces? Coors Light revealed that they're making a taller boy. It's going to stand at 18 inches, which, if my math is right, would be 72 fluid ounces. This is all leading up to the World Cup. You can get one of the tallest cans of beer in the world. Or so I thought. Turns out, it's not necessarily just a big can. It's a canister in the shape of a can. You pay $30 for the thing. You buy 3 cans of beer. You put the cans inside the taller boy, and then they'll stay cold. It's essentially a cooler, and not even a good cooler at that. It's kind of worse. It's a cooler that, a typical cooler, will hold about, what, a pack? A pack of beer? This only holds 3 cans. And the justification that I've seen online is that, oh, you know, this is for the World Cup games, and people typically only drink 3 beers during 1 soccer match. Well, I guess the taller boy isn't for people with friends. I don't know why this one got me so salty, but it did. Perhaps what we need to do is step away from beer and step into some Tennessee whiskey. This is Chris Stapleton on 90.5 CFCH.

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7: So we've got a possibility of showers tonight. It's about 40% with a low of 18. It'll become a 70% chance of showers tomorrow morning. And then we've got sunshine later in the day. Tomorrow's going to be a high of 21. Then over the weekend, it's sun and cloud Saturday, high 21, and then possible showers on Sunday with a high of 16. At 3:20, we're at 23 degrees. However, it feels like 29 with that humidity.
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It is so close. It's at number 33. Russell Dickerson's Worth Your Wild on 90.5 CFCH. He's just shy of making it to the C4, the Cross Canada Country Countdown. My name is Drew, and I hope you join us for the C4. It's a show that we make right here in North Bay. Our very own Kevin O does the research. I do the behind-the-scenes producing. Kate is your host. Saturday from 9 until noon. Sunday from noon until 3. Kate comes on the air and counts down the top 30 country songs on the Canadian country charts. And Ella Langley's Be Her has been 2 in a row, which is an incredible achievement because, if I'm not mistaken, that's 3 songs from Ella Langley that's been in the top of the charts. We'll have to look into that. Let me talk to Kevin about that. Let him do the research on my ramblings because I'm not the expert. He is, but Kate is the lovable personality that not only counts down the top 30, but also does a few throwbacks and, of course, shares the behind-the-scenes stories of our favorite songs. Worth Your Wild might be showing up soon, but we won't know until we listen. You can join us again this weekend for another edition of the Cross Canada Country Countdown. This, last week, was number 7. Josh Rosh could climb, he could fall, only time will tell. This is Scared of Getting Sober on CFCH.

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thank you for bringing this to me. Also, Linda, how dare you bring this to me? Sasha, hey, Mom, I made it on 90.5 CFCH. This is Drew at 3:44. What is your typical reaction when being told a secret? If someone tells me to, hey, keep this between us, I'm petrified. I'm horrible at keeping secrets, specifically happy secrets, because I want to shout it to the world. Hey, this great thing is happening. I even have a platform to do that. And Linda just texted me, like last night, letting me know that she's getting her boyfriend this special gift for his birthday. And it is so cool that I can't wait to share it with you on Monday, because that's the birthday will happen. I don't want to ruin the surprise. Are you good at keeping secrets? Because honestly, this is awful. Not the gift. He's going to love the gift. This is awful. Linda put so much thought into it, but I want to talk about it. I want to tell people. Instead, we're going to pivot, and I'm going to ask, what is the hardest secret you've ever had to keep? Preferably secrets that are now out in the open. I don't want to out you here on the radio, but now that the secret is gone, 472-2324. By the way, just some quick cleanup. I changed the name. It's not Linda. In case there are any boys out there dating a Linda, getting the wrong idea. No, that's not what's happening. Oh, I want Monday to come here so bad. Cole Swindell

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12: If you've never had the pleasure, Ryan is an absolute sweetheart. Love him to death. We've got a 40% chance of showers tonight as it falls to a low of 18. Tomorrow, we do get some showers in the morning, but then it's sunshine later in the day. Tomorrow, it's a high of 21. Then over the weekend, sun and clouds Saturday, high 21. And possible showers Sunday, high 16. At 3:51, it is 24 degrees, feels like 30.
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1: Hello and good afternoon. I'm Brad Obey. A reworked motion looking at remuneration for mayor and council members is coming to next week's meeting. The original motion put forward and then withdrawn a couple of weeks ago wanted council to vote on giving the next mayor a 35% increase to $115,000 a year. The new motion does not include any dollar figures or percentage increases. It calls for staff to report back on remuneration for northern mayors, including base salary, pensions, and travel, and additional income from committee appointments for both the mayor and council positions. The motion also calls for three options for council to consider. A second police officer in Ontario has died in the line of duty this week. Toronto police say 43-year-old Constable Mark Pinizzotto was shot earlier this morning while executing a search warrant at a North York apartment and has died in hospital. The Ontario Special Investigations Unit says it is investigating an exchange of gunfire that led to both a man and an officer being taken to hospital. It follows the death of an OPP officer near Hearst on Tuesday. Nearly 140 ball hockey games are lined up for Calendar's Bill Barber Complex tomorrow and Saturday. But officials with the fifth annual Noah Strong Day tournament say it's about more than hockey. They say it's about bringing people together, creating lasting memories, and continuing the legacy of Noah Dugas through community connection and support. His dad and Noah Strong co-founder Dave Dugas says they support local families who are going through difficult times, create awareness about organ donation, and more.
2: One of the things is empowering youth. We give out bursaries to a lot of the high schools. We give out awards at the grade 8 schools as well throughout the community. And we've now even expanded out to, the surrounding areas.
1: More than 50 boys and girls teams from U7 through U13 are taking part in the tournament. A Nashville party with live music is also lined up for Saturday night at the Calendar Community Center. Tickets are $100 and are available online. Out Loud North Bay is hosting its fifth annual Pride in the Park party this weekend. It takes place on Saturday at the Kiwanis Bandshell. Officials say this is their biggest fundraiser of the year, with the goal of $35,000 to help support operating costs. The Pride Color Run Walk starts at 10 in the morning. There's also a vendor market, kids' fun zone, performances, awards, and lots more. Registration for the Run Walk is taking place online. And the North Bay Regional Health Center and family, friends, and colleagues of registered nurse Brittany Peters are honoring her memory. They've created a new Nursing Excellence and Advocacy Award in her name. Officials say Peters, who passed away last year after a two-year battle with acute lymphoblastic leukemia, was a well-respected nurse in the critical care unit for many years. They say she was known for her strong advocacy for both patients and colleagues. CCU registered nurse Tiffany Desjardins is the inaugural award winner and is described as the embodiment of what the award represents. They add she's highly respected by her peers and is widely regarded as one of the most skilled nurses at the hospital.
0: Sign up for news alerts and send us your news tips at MyNorthBayNow.com.
3: 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The 2026 FIFA World Cup will get started with co-host Mexico taking on South Africa in the first of 104 matches that are going to be played over the next 39 days. Later tonight, Korea Republic plays Czechia. Canada will open up their tournament play tomorrow. And the Stanley Cup Final resumes this evening. The best-of-seven-game series is tied at 2 between Carolina and Vegas.
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3: There's a 40% chance of showers tonight. Otherwise, it's just a cloudy sky with a low of 18. Now, tomorrow morning, we are expecting showers, but there will be sunshine later in the day. Tomorrow, it's a high of 21. Then over the weekend, it's sun and cloud Saturday, high 21, and possible showers Sunday, high 16. 4:05, it's 24 degrees. However, it feels like 30 with that Humidex.
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1: Yeah, you're going to have to take today's story with a grain of salt, and I'm going to explain why. Songwriters Gary Hannon and John Wiggins were good friends in and out of work. They decided one night they're going to cut loose at their favorite bar. And this song was written after a few drinks. Actually, it was a lot of drinks. See, one side of the story is that Gary dropped his hat on the floor, trying to put it on his head, which gave John the idea for this song. But the other side of the story is that John's glasses fell off his face, giving Gary the idea for this song. Again, they had a bit too much that night. But they did have the wherewithal to write this idea down on a cocktail napkin for when they sobered up. Next morning, both of them had a cocktail napkin in their pocket when they went into work that day to write. The song, after it was written, would eventually find its way to Joe Nichols, who was about to record the biggest hit of his career, a song that made plenty of women toss their clothing onto the stage. Apparently, one time he got hit with a high heel shoe, which, that must have been fun. Today's chapter in the Book of Country Music, Tequila Makes Her Clothes Fall Off.

0: I'm going to have to be very careful here because it's not my place to force anyone out of the closet. Morgan Griffiths, just being me, 90.5 FM. My name is Drew and we're talking about secrets. The hardest secret that you've ever had to keep. There's a message that came from someone who wishes to remain anonymous. They don't want to break trust, but they want to tell someone. And when they heard that this was our topic, they considered this a sign. So this individual who sent the text said that the hardest secret they've ever had to keep was seeing their friend struggle. Here's what the message read. I can't tell anyone because she, formerly he, has asked me to keep it private, but it's really tough. I truly want to help, but I have to respect her trust. I know she'll be happier when she embraces who she is to everyone who loves her. First and foremost, the respect that this person has for their friend needs to be commended. And again, you don't want to force people to out themselves when they're not ready. But when your friend tells the world, it sounds like she's going to have an amazing support system with her. And I think Captain Raymond Holt from Brooklyn Nine-Nine said it best.
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0: We've got sunshine, but clouds are expected tonight. With a small chance of showers, low 18. Tomorrow morning will be cloudy, possible showers, but we get sunshine later in the day. It's going to be a high of 21 tomorrow. And over the weekend, it's sun and clouds Saturday, high 21, and possible showers on Sunday, high of 16. 423, it is 23 degrees, but technically it's 29 with that Humidex.
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0: the last time you and I talked about secrets that we had to hold on to, that we hated having, we've got a little serious. Now let's get silly with it. You're driving home with Drew on 90.5 CFCH, and my friend told me a secret, told me I couldn't tell anybody about this until Monday, and it is eating me up internally. Which makes me wonder, what is the secret that you've had to hold on to for a while? 472-2324. Katrina said this was a secret she held on to for decades. Quote, it was my brother who broke my arm and not my cousin. I didn't want my brother to get in trouble or feel bad because I knew it was an accident and I hated my cousin anyway. Interesting. Apparently it went over well. My main question for Katrina, since apparently this secret lasted for decades, how did it finally get out? How did they realize the truth? Apparently, there was a family gathering. Katrina got pretty inebriated and just blurted it out to her aunt and uncle. But here's the funny part. Her brother got in trouble. Apparently, Katrina got away scot-free because it was his fault for her feeling guilty. I don't understand it, but that's an entirely different family. That's their own business. I did ask Katrina one more question, though. I was very curious about this. I asked Katrina, how do you feel about your cousin today? She texted back an emoji where only one finger was showing. Fair play.
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0: A Partnership for the Ages. That was Dan and Shay's latest Say So on 90.5. Country music is filled with people who just work so well together. I've got a perfect example for you. But to do that, we need to go back to the 60s. My name is Drew, and I am your host for The Legendary Breakfast, where Sunday morning between 8 and 10, we do go to that golden age of country music, the 60s, 70s, and 80s, and share behind-the-scenes stories. Like Conway Twitty, when he transitioned from rock to country music back in 1965, L.E. White was one of the first people who said, "This is a great decision. He's going to make it far." He was so determined that he started writing songs with Twitty in mind. Oh, this would be perfect for him. Oh, I know he'd love something like this. One day, Conway was going to perform in Knoxville, Tennessee, so L.E. White took this opportunity to pitch him the 10 songs he wrote for the man. Conway listened to every single one of them. And at the end of it, two of those songs were chosen to be singles. In fact, one of them made it to number one. We're going to play that song this Sunday. However, that's not the end, because Conway Twitty hired L.E. White to manage his publishing company. Basically, his job was to write more music for Conway and listen to songs submitted to the artist and decide which ones would fit Twitty best. These two worked together for 15 years, and odds are your favorite Twitty song was only recorded by Conway because L.E. heard it first. There's plenty more to that story, and I can't wait to share it with you. Just join us for your legendary breakfast Sunday at 8.
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0: So we've got sunshine, of course, but then it's a cloudy sky tonight with a small chance of showers. It's a low of 18. Tomorrow, though, we do get possible showers in the morning, but sunshine later in the day. Tomorrow, it's a high of 21. Over the weekend, sun and cloud Saturday, high 21. Possible showers Sunday, high 16. 452, we're at 23 degrees. Humidity, oof, makes it feel like 30.
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1: Hello and good afternoon. I'm Brad Obey. A reworked motion looking at remuneration for mayor and council members is coming to next week's meeting. The original motion put forward and then withdrawn a couple of weeks ago wanted council to vote on giving the next mayor a 35% increase to $115,000 a year. The new motion does not include any dollar figures or percentage increases. It calls for staff to report back on remuneration for northern mayors, including base salary, pensions, and travel, and additional income from committee appointments for both the mayor and council positions. The motion also calls for three options for council to consider. A second police officer in Ontario has died in the line of duty this week. Toronto police say 43-year-old Constable Mark Pinizzotto was shot earlier this morning while executing a search warrant at a North York apartment and has died in hospital. The Ontario Special Investigations Unit says it is investigating an exchange of gunfire that led to both a man and an officer being taken to hospital. It follows the death of an OPP officer near Hearst on Tuesday. Nearly 140 ball hockey games are lined up for calendars at Bill Barber Complex tomorrow and Saturday. But officials with the 5th annual Noah Strong Day tournament say it's about more than hockey. They say it's about bringing people together, creating lasting memories, and continuing the legacy of Noah Dugas through community connection and support. His dad and Noah Strong co-founder Dave Dugas says they support local families who are going through difficult times, create awareness about organ donation, and more.
2: One of the things is empowering youth. We give out bursaries to a lot of the high schools. We give out awards at the grade 8 schools as well throughout the community. And we've now even expanded out to, the surrounding areas.
1: More than 50 boys and girls teams from U7 through U13 are taking part in the tournament. A Nashville party with live music is also lined up for Saturday night at the Calendar Community Center. Tickets are $100 and are available online. Out Loud North Bay is hosting its 5th annual Pride in the Park party this weekend. It takes place on Saturday at the Kiwanis Bandshell. Officials say this is their biggest fundraiser of the year, with the goal of $35,000 to help support operating costs. The Pride Color Run Walk starts at 10 in the morning. There's also a vendor market, kids fun zone, performances, awards, and lots more. Registration for the Run Walk is taking place online. And the North Bay Regional Health Center and family, friends, and colleagues of registered nurse Brittany Peters are honoring her memory. They created a new Nursing Excellence and Advocacy Award in her name. Officials say Peters, who passed away last year after a two-year battle with acute lymphoblastic leukemia, was a well-respected nurse in the critical care unit for many years. They say she was known for her strong advocacy for both patients and colleagues. CCU registered nurse Tiffany Desjardins is the inaugural award winner and is described as the embodiment of what the award represents. They add she's highly respected by her peers and is widely regarded as one of the most skilled nurses at the hospital.
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3: Country 90.5 Sports, the 2026 FIFA World Cup gets started with co-host Mexico taking on South Africa in the first of the 104 matches being played over the next 39 days. Later tonight, Korea Republic plays Czechia, with Canada opening up their tournament play tomorrow. And the Stanley Cup Final resumes this evening. Best of seven game series is tied at 2 between Carolina and Vegas.
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3: We've got a cloudy sky on the horizon with a small chance of showers. Tonight, it's going to be a low of 18. I will say it is a 70% chance of showers tomorrow morning, leading to sunshine later in the day. Tomorrow, it's going to be a high of 21. But over the weekend, it's sun and clouds Saturday, high 21. And possible showers on Sunday, high 16. 5:05, it's 23 degrees. Feels like 30 with the Humidex.
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0: 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It is 5:12. You're driving home with Drew, and we got a sibling rivalry on our hands. So we've been talking about the hardest secrets you've had to keep. They're eating up at you. You want to scream them at the top of your lungs. However, you're respectful, and you got to wait till the secret's actually been revealed. A friend of mine did this to me. The secret's going to be revealed on Monday, but I can't say anything. It's driving me up the wall. We also heard earlier from Katrina, who said that they blamed their cousin for a broken arm, even though it was their brother's fault, and that secret lasted decades. But I got a message from Zach, who said that he and his sister have this rivalry going on, a playful one. Let me read you the message. When we were 7, we would always play hide and seek, and she had this hiding spot no one could ever find except for her. It's been 20 years, and she still hasn't told me. She claims she has the perfect plan to tell me at some point, but is not going to reveal when. The best part about this is they're adults. Like, they pay taxes at this point, and they're still hiding the best hide-and-seek spot from each other. Or I should say she's hiding it from Zach. That's incredible. I've also messaged Zach asking that whenever this is revealed, to please let us know, because what could it possibly be? What could her plan be to show off this spot? I'm so curious.
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10: Partly clear tonight with a small chance of showers and a low of 18. Tomorrow, it's possible showers in the morning, sunshine later in the day. Tomorrow's going to be a high of 21. And over the weekend, sun and clouds Saturday, high 21, and possible showers Sunday, high 16.
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0: And I will say, if Ryland does want to make it to Italy, it's going to take more than a Chevy Silverado. My name is Drew. That was Bailey Zimmerman. And let me tell you about Ryland. This is Country 90.5. And Ryland reached out to us asking if we could support their event. See, Ryland has been selected to represent Team Canada at the World Junior Championship for Kickboxing in Italy this coming September. What's incredible about this is Ryland's 14 years old. And that's a pretty hefty price. Getting to Italy and playing those games, we don't want to put that on a teenager. Heck, we don't want to put it on their parents. Which is why, on June 27th, at the East Ferris Community Center, there's going to be a spaghetti dinner and dance. The spaghetti dinner goes from 4:30 to 7:30. The dance is at 9 o'clock. Side note, that dance, it's 19 plus for reasons you could probably get. Again, that's June 27th, and we've got all the information over on our website, mynorthbaynow.com. And if I know anything from this community, I'm born and raised in North Bay. We support our own. We're going to be cheering Ryland on come September. And on June 27th, we're going to make sure that they make it to Italy and kick butt. Literally, it's kickboxing.
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8: 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We drove one up the Severn River today into the Port of Orillia. They have an in-water boat show there this weekend. If you're getting out on the waters, Lake Nipissing, Trout Lake, we've seen light southerly winds today. They'll remain southerly 10 knots tomorrow morning, then increase southwest 15 knots tomorrow afternoon. Waves have been running less than half a meter today, will increase 1/2, could get up to 1 meter at one point tomorrow, then diminish again tomorrow evening. Water temperature near 20 degrees on Lake Nipissing. Scattered showers and risk of thunderstorms developing overnight and Friday. Some fog patches forming overnight and dissipating near noon Friday as well. Trent Severn Waterway closed at 3:30 today, but they'll be open 9 till 6:30 tomorrow through Sunday. Have a great evening, everyone. 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

0: Tony Stevens with some whiskey in Colorado. Meanwhile, I have cookies waiting for me in my neighborhood. This is the Drive It Home with Drew show, and I need to commend this 40-year-old man. So this guy works in the trades. I don't know if he wants his whole identity out there on the radio, so just know that he is a stereotypical trades person. He's built like it. He looks like it. So it was surprising to me to learn that he loves baking. That's on me. I judged a book by its cover. But apparently, what this guy did was he found a recipe online that he wanted to try. He did some baking. He brought in a batch for his friends at his job. And all of a sudden, he's getting orders. There are people at his job who want to take these cookies home. So he starts charging for it. Why wouldn't you? You're providing a service. May as well earn a little something. He's not overcharging. He's being reasonable. And it's started growing to the point where his very supportive wife made a flyer and dropped it off at our mailboxes. And he was offering white chip macadamia, my favorite. So on the way home, I'm picking up some homemade cookies from a man who could probably bend me in half without giving it a second thought. I'm so excited. I do love my white chip macadamia, like how Kane Brown loves his country music. This is 90.5 CFCH.
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10: Partly clear tonight with a small chance of showers and a low of 18. Tomorrow it's possible showers in the morning, sunshine later in the day. Tomorrow's going to be a high of 21. And over the weekend, sun and clouds Saturday, high 21, and possible showers Sunday, high 16.
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6: Partly clear tonight with a small chance of showers and a low of 18. Tomorrow, it's possible showers in the morning, sunshine later in the day. Tomorrow's going to be a high of 21. And over the weekend, sun and clouds Saturday, high 21, and possible showers Sunday, high 16.
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5: Partly clear tonight with a small chance of showers and a low of 18. Tomorrow it's possible showers in the morning, sunshine later in the day. Tomorrow's going to be a high of 21. And over the weekend, sun and clouds Saturday, high 21, and possible showers Sunday, high 16.
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8: Partly clear tonight with a small chance of showers and a low of 18. Tomorrow, it's possible showers in the morning, sunshine later in the day. Tomorrow's going to be a high of 21. And over the weekend, sun and clouds Saturday, high 21. And possible showers Sunday, high 16.
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18: Partly clear tonight with a small chance of showers and a low of 18. Tomorrow, it's possible showers in the morning, sunshine later in the day. Tomorrow's going to be a high of 21. And over the weekend, sun and clouds Saturday, high 21. And possible showers Sunday, high 16.
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